0: Blue Jays baseball is more than a game. It's Canada's team. And CJYM 1330 is here with every pitch, stolen base, and home run.
1: Guerrero with a fly ball to right. He's hit it well. It is gone.
0: Live Blue Jays baseball. We bring the game. You bring the hot dogs and peanuts.
1: Got him! Jeff Hoffman strikes out Cody Bellinger, and the Blue Jays have done it.
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0: asking me, so how are you going to spend your best years? Look, I'm not a fade away kind of girl. I want the all access pass. I want the luxury of a resort with the roots of a hometown. So I made the move to Caleb Village in Kinderslake.
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3: Partly cloudy tonight, some scattered showers and thunderstorms, a low of 9 degrees. Tomorrow, showers and 15 degrees. For Tuesday, a mix of sun and cloud, a high of 20, and then Wednesday, sunny and 23. Current weather conditions can be found anytime on your West Central online app. I'm Judy Peters.
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1: The Norm Nigam World Series of Mud and Dirt Drags are back on July 24th and 25th with competitors from all over North America. Their focus is to grow the event year after year and honor the legend Norm Nigam. There will be everything from mud and dirt drags to freestyle motocross and snowmobile, as well as live music. 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

0: 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It's Canada's team. 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
1: Guerrero with a fly ball to right. He's hit it well. It is gone.
0: 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We bring the game. You bring the hot dogs and peanuts.
1: Got him! Jeff Hoffman strikes out Cody Bellinger, and the Blue Jays have done it.
0: From the first pitch to the final out, your home for Toronto Blue Jays baseball is CJYM 1330.
2: Occasional showers today and a high of 17. Partly cloudy tonight, some scattered showers and thunderstorms, a low of 9 degrees. Tomorrow, showers and 15 degrees. For Tuesday, a mix of sun and cloud, a high of 20, and then Wednesday, sunny and 23. Current weather conditions can be found anytime on your West Central online app. I'm Judy Peters.
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0: Rob Carney in the morning, brought to you by JGL. It's Saskatchewan's best music with Prism, that spaceship superstar, U2, in mysterious ways. I'm Jordan Rivers. A Mydale mother is advocating for cleaner school supports for students with type 1 diabetes. She says challenges began as her daughter returned to class after her diagnosis last November. Jennifer Simmons says she worked with the school to put safety measures in place, but is concerned around classroom supports quickly escalated.
1: We had been working really hard on getting Kinsley back to school. I had been in communication and offering to assist in supporting Kinsley so that she could get back to school before Christmas. But there was a lot of reluctance and a inability to allow parents to support kiddos in the classroom, you know, during that transition time. We had been discussing many of the situation and accommodation issues with the school, and unfortunately we reached a point where we had to submit a formal complaint on December 16th.
0: She says that the experience is what led her to call for consistent province-wide standards for care for students living with type 1 diabetes. You can read more on her journey and the whole story. It's up for you at

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2: 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Big Sky Rail will receive about $162,000, Great Sand Hills Railway at just over $78,000. The funding comes from Saskatchewan's Short Line Railway Improvement Program, a cost-shared initiative where the province contributes up to $1 million annually, matched by operators. Officials say the investments will support track and bridge maintenance, upgrades, and other improvements to strengthen freight movement and reduce pressure on

0: Now, your West Central Online News.
1: I'm Cooper Douglas. Here's what's making the news. Crops across the region are showing mostly normal development for this time of year. According to the latest provincial crop report, most are rated fair to excellent, with no widespread poor conditions reported. While a portion of crops are still

existing idea, applied it to something new, and then worked hard at perfecting it. Today's high school grads have spent years being taught the same creative problem-solving skills and the rewards of consistent learning and persistent trying, skills that will serve them well in their future pursuits. Congratulations to the Kindersley Class of 2026 from Hill Acme Machine, Dr. Lonnie Brooks, and a special congratulations to Carmen Gerwing, Kalyan Trehorn, and Brooklyn Schimpf from The Craft at Hand.

0: Now, this hour's hometown happenings on Classic Hits.
1: Fox Valley is kicking off a fun weekend on June 26th with the Richmond Rockets versus the Climax Cardinals.